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If I catch a little fish,

0: Ella Fitzgerald i Louis Armstrong te Oscar Peterson Quartet izveli su nam pjesmu A Fine Romance, Jeroma Kerna. U nastavku u istoj izvedbi slušamo pjesmu A Foggy Day in London Town, Georgia i Ira Gershwin.
1: I was a stranger in this city, out of town where the people I knew. I had that feeling of self-pity. 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What?

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